0: 89.1 Life Radio.
1: You are listening to the best songs only on Life Radio 89.1.

I was in school, everybody told me you were good with numbers. That's why I knew that 89.1, 89.1 is my number. 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

something else. The afterworld. 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We can always see the sun. 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

When I was in school, everybody told me you were good with numbers. That's why I knew that 89.1, 89.1 is my number. Life Radio. My life. My story.

It is time for life to offer you something. The 70s with Barry White. Hey, Barry White.

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1: See, I can use a better friend than the one I've got in my shadow. Even when the sun goes down, he will leave me by myself.

This has got to be the saddest day of my life. I called you here today for a bit of bad news. I won't be able to see you anymore because of my obligations and the ties that you have. We've been meeting here every day. And since this is our last day together, I want to hold you just one more time. When you turn and walk away, don't look back. I want to remember you just like this. Let's just kiss and say goodbye.